0: Paul Revere and those Raiders. Big hit for them back in the mid-60s with Kicks. And before that, we had Nancy Sinatra, These Boots Are Made for Walking, The Left Bank, Walk Away, Renee, Gary Lewis and the Playboys, This Diamond Ring, The Voice of the Archies, and The Cufflinks, and his own voice, Mr. Ron Dante. Tracy, that was put out as a single with The Cufflinks, but that was Ron singing. The Archies, Sugar Sugar, that was Ron. And he travels every year with the Happy Together tour, and they're coming back around again this year, so check it out. He still sounds really good. He's a nice guy. I've been in his company a couple times, and super nice guy, and still sounding really, really good. So support the musicians that you love. We also had Reunion, Life is a Rock, But the Radio Rolled Me, and The Animals, When I Was Young, and Earth, Wind, and Fire rounded out our Hour of Soul Power Plus. It's 22 minutes after the hour of 8 o'clock here on the Delaware Valley Radio Network. And when we come back, we're gonna stick our toe into the 70s for the next few songs or however much. And I did mention to you that Dennis, I feel like I'm not pronouncing his name correctly, and I'm not quite sure. I'm not quite sure, but I'm going to pronounce it the way I think it is. Dennis LaCourier from Dr. Hook, who was the lead vocalist and did a lot of work with them, a lot of their big hits. He passed away. So we played Sylvia's Mother for Mother's Day, I guess a week or two ago. But so we'll play some other Dr. Hook hits as we say goodbye to Dennis. Fon Hill Castle's 4th of July celebration will be taking place on Saturday, July 4th from noon to 4 p.m. Enjoy family-friendly fun, food, games, and crafts, as well as entertainment. 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For tickets or more information, you can call 215-348-9461. 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

0: I don't believe it. 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
1: 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We got golden fingers. And we're...

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Oh, I had to blow the dust off of that little ditty, did it? Yes, I did. The George Baker selection, Little Green Bag. You know, a lot of us are having our class reunions coming up, like every year, you know, and the years fly by. And Abington class of 1976, the bicentennial class, our reunion's coming up November 7th at the Manufacturers Country Club in Dresher. And I'm looking back on some of this music that we all loved and listened to back in the day. And it's like, wow, I forgot about this one. I forgot about that one. So I hope you're enjoying where my mind is leading me this Sunday evening. The George Baker selection, Little Green Bag. And before that, Alice Cooper, No More Mr. Nice Guy. Sweet, Love Is Like Oxygen. Haven't heard that in a while. Lighthouse, Pretty Lady, Lighthouse out of Canada. Three from Dr. Hook and The Medicine Show. A Little Bit More, When You're in Love with a Beautiful Woman, and Cover of the Rolling Stone. Now, I was kind of curious, did Dr. Hook ever make it to the cover of the Rolling Stone? And after a little research, I found out that they most definitely did. Actually, that tune was written by Shel Silverstein. And Dr. Hook and the Medicine Show were featured on the cover of the Rolling Stone on March 29th, 1973, that issue. Rolling Stone, instead of using a photo, which usually is what they use, they had three of the band members as caricatures and playfully captioned the cover, "What's their names? Make the cover." I thought that was kind of funny. So I hope you did too. And we also had Lagos and Messina, My Music. Oh my gosh, they were huge in the 70s. And we ended our little 60s thing with Paul Revere and the Raiders and Kicks. We also had These Boots Are Made for Walking, Nancy Sinatra. It is about 8 minutes before the hour of 9 o'clock, and a lot of music, lot of music in that set. I want to let you know that the Bristol Cultural and Historical Foundation will be presenting Bill Pezza discussing the Declaration of Independence, More Than Inspiring Words, on Sunday, June 7th at 2 p.m. Light refreshments will be served. There's a requested donation of $5. 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

0: Jackson Brown here on the Delaware Valley Radio Network and Walking Slow. Before that, from 1976, Silver, Wham Bam Shang-a-Lang, Electric Light Orchestra, Face the Music with Fire on High. Some Alan Parsons breakdown. The Tea Set, My Belle Ami, Jimmy Loves Marianne, The Looking Glass, that was their follow-up to Brandy. And that was that set. 20 minutes after the hour of 9 o'clock. Time is going. Time is fleeting. Yes, it is. And we'll be back. I'm going to get into some of those 70s tunes that might have been from big albums that had big hits, but the song I'm playing was not one of the big hits. How about that? Is that enough of a clue for you? You know, I like to keep it interesting. And I want to thank everyone who's been checking in on Facebook, on phones, and other ways. Thank you. Thank you. Smoke signals, tin cans with strings. I appreciate it. And I'm glad you're enjoying this episode of The Place. The Ben Salem Library hosts family board game nights on Monday nights in June and July. The first one will be June 15th, Monday, June 15th, from 5 to 6 p.m. Enjoy board and card games provided by the library, or you can bring your own. You don't need to register. The Ben Salem Library is located at 3700 Humeville Road in Ben Salem. Need more information? Give them a call. Their number's 215-638-2030. 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

0: Yes, from their very first album, Steely Dan, Can't Buy a Thrill, we had Midnight Cruiser. Did you buy that album for Do It Again and Reeling in the Years? So did I, but I love that song, Midnight Cruiser, so I had to share it with you. Before that, we had the Doobie Brothers from The Captain and Me, 1973 for that album. And, of course, the big hits off of that one, Long Train Running and China Grove. But I always love that song, Ukiah, also on that album. What else did we have here? We had Chicago 2, 25 or 6 to 4, and Color My World. I mean, that whole album was amazing, as was their first. And we heard off of that one, In the Country, Terry Kath, He Is Missed. And before that, we have Fleetwood Mac with Crystal, a song written Lindsey Buckingham and Stevie Nicks that can be found on the Buckingham Nicks album. And Lindsey redid it for the first Fleetwood Mac album that, of course, brought us all those big hits like Rhiannon. And he redid Crystal, so that one's on there. Faithless Love, Linda Ronstadt from the Heart Like a Wheel album. You're No Good, and When Will I Be Loved, the big hits. But that tune, Faithless Love, Linda Ronstadt and J.D. Souther, it was penned by J.D. Souther. And Crosby, Stills, and Nash, Helplessly Hoping. Of course, Sweet Judy Blue Eyes on that big album. And from Mudside Slim and the Blue Horizon, James Taylor singing You Can Close Your Eyes. And those were those hits. Hope you liked them. You bought the album for one thing and you enjoyed them and ended up having new favorites. Unlike today, when kids buy stuff, they buy it for one song and that's all. You can stream just one song. You don't have to listen to the whole album like back in the day where we had to put it on and listen to either the A side or the B side and discovered all kinds of great new music. That's what we do here at RDV. The Southampton Library presents the Battle of the Crooked Billet on Saturday, June 20th at 2 p.m. Local historian Scott Randolph will discuss the battle fought in what is now Hatboro and Bucks County's only American Revolution battle. Registration is required. The Southampton Library is located at 947 Street Road in Southampton. If you care to register or you need more details, you can just give the folks at the Southampton Library a call. Their number is 215-322-1415. That's 215-322-1415. And don't go anywhere because in just a few short moments, the Rock and Roll Rebel Radio Show will be coming your way with your fill-in host for this evening, Mr. Mark Feig. So keep it right here on RDV, and Mark will be firing up the Rock and Roll Rebel Radio Show in just a few short moments. We'll be back to wrap all this up in just a moment or two. Don't go anywhere.
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3: Strike two.
2: He played in 6 World Series and was elected to the Hall of Fame. Oh. Although an honest man, he was best at stealing home. But the best quality of Jackie Robinson's life was his character. So here's to you, Mr. Robinson. Thanks for passing it on. From the Foundation for a

Elvis Costello from his debut album, My Aim Is True. And, of course, Allison was a big hit off of that one. But I always like that one. I'm not angry anymore. And I got to get out of here. I had the wrong person. It's Mark Allen filling in. Sorry about that, Mark. I know you're checking it out. All right. Forgive me. My mistake. In the meantime, I got to get on out of here and make room. Rock and Roll Rebel Radio Show coming your way. Thanks, everyone, for hanging out with me. I'm going to leave you with a goodie from Elton John from the Tumbleweed Connection album. See you next Sunday when we celebrate the unofficial start of summer. Have a great night, everyone. Stay tuned for Mark Allen. Bye-bye.

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That's David Bowie getting us started. This is Mark Allen on the Rock and Roll Radio Show. I am sitting in for Melissa. I will be with you until about 1 a.m. in the morning. So we got a lot of time to have a lot of fun. Let's continue on with the Rebel theme.

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1: 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That's 720-0232 for some Tri-State Jazz Society. That should be fun. Okay, speaking of fun, this is Mark Allen. I am sitting in for Melissa. You are listening to the Rock and Roll Rebel Radio. This is WRDV. At night, we rock the Delaware Valley. During the day, we swing the Delaware Valley. So tune here for the best music of all kinds. We're going to continue on with the Cleftones, Heart and Soul.

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0: Okay, two by the Duprees. So that's what's cool about RDV. During the day, you can hear that same song sung by Joe Stafford. But tonight we hear it by the Duprees because we are listening to rock tonight. Tonight we are rocking the Delaware Valley. So I had a request for a song called Sky High. I don't have that song, but I have Sky Pilot, so I hope that works for you.
1: As they stand in line, the smell of gun grease and their bayonets, they shine.

your strength, do your job real well. If it all was worth it, only time it will tell. In the morning they return with tears in their eyes. The stench of death drifts up to the skies. A young soldier so ill.

All right. That was the Animals, Sky Pilot, kind of by request. If you have a request, give me a call, 215-674-8002. We're going to be sticking kind of with a somewhat little older back in the 50s and 60s, but we're going to go up to the 70s and 80s also. Let's go back to the 50s, though, with D.D. Sharp.

0: Some people would call him a loser. He ran for state office. He was beaten. He started a business. He failed. He ran for Congress. He lost. He was nominated for vice president. He lost again. But he knew only those who never tried are the real losers. And Abraham Lincoln was no loser. Persistence. Pass it on. 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
2: Bum, bum, bum, bum. Beyond the Book, right here on RDV. Yep, I know some librarians that would like listening to that. Yep, you know who you are. Okay, from the RDV Community Bulletin Board, we have the Craven Hall Historical Society of Warminster. They will host an open house Sunday, June the 14th. That's going to be from noon to 3 p.m., and the location is 599 Newtown Road, which is the corner of Street Road and Newtown Roads. So there you can enjoy historical house tours, live music by the Time Travelers, and a open hearth cooking, that's weather permitting. Both the John Fitch Steamboat Museum and the NADC Museum are also on the premises. 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That's Craven, C-R-A-V-E-N, dash hall, dot O-R-G. Or check them out on Facebook. That seems like a lot easier way to do, right? Okay, this is Mark Allen. We are listening to the Rock and Roll Rebel Radio program. I am sitting in for Melissa. And I've got some fun music for you. We're going to have a double play here coming up by Dion.

0: 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POISE has been involved in getting legislation passed at the state and federal level that has successfully helped push back on those promoting steroid use. Protect Our Youth from Steroids is an official endorser of the Rodchenkoff Anti-Doping Act that is now federal law. POISE founder Al Thompson gives presentations at no charge on the dangers of steroid use and about those who promote steroids to our high school student athletes and other groups around the country. For more information on having Al Thompson speak at your school or group, or if you want to learn how you can help, please email protectouryouthfromsteroids@aol.com or visit poise.org. 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

All right. Listen to that racket. All right. That was Telstar by request by the Tornadoes. So that's back from the Sputnik era, where Russia launched was the first country to launch a artificial satellite that went around the Earth. And we followed shortly after that. I forgot what our satellite was called. Was it Telstar? Maybe. Well, anyway, they used it for early use was for communications, and that's still a big use of satellites. And I wanted to say something about SkyPilot before that swish sound. I don't know if you guys know it's called flanging, how it got that name. They used to make that sound by they would have two tape recorders with the exact same tape on it, and they would play it in unison. And then the engineer would put his hand on the reel and, you know, slow it down slightly. So that's the flange of the tape. He would rub the flange, and it would get slightly out of sync. And when you do that, when you play two copies of the same exact song, slightly out of sync, it makes that sound that was very popular back then in the 60s. All right, I have a couple more requests. Here we go.

wild thing, I think I love you. But I wanna know for sure. So come on, hold me tight.

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But I wanna know for sure.

All right, Dancing in the Street, Van Halen. Before that, by Martha and the Vandellas, By Request. The studio line is open, 215-674-8002. 215-674-8002. I'm here. Give me a call. I'm lonely. I like to talk to you guys on the phone, so give me a call. We're going to listen to the Hollies. I like RDV. We cover good music over the decades.

0: That's a second of a double play by the Hollies. If you've heard me DJ before, and I've played this song before, you've heard me say this before, I think that song perfectly captures the angst of being a teenager. Listen to some of the lyrics. Same old record playing, but it's a different girl that's swing. I mean, really, that's awesome. All right. We have a couple of announcements, and then we're going to get right back to the music.
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0: Wow, I thought there was a dog in here for a second. Who let the dogs out? All right. Trees Please from the RDV Community Bulletin Board. The Trees Please is the topic of the Churchville Nature Center's walk, which will be on Sunday, May 31st at 11 a.m. This walk is designed for all ages and will involve hands-on activities while on the trail. Admission is free, but registration is required. The Nature Center, the Churchville Nature Center, is located at 501 Churchville Lane in Churchville, of course. 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Okay, that takes care of our business. We're going to get back to the music. This is Mark Allen sitting in for Melissa. The show is Rock and Roll Rebel Radio. I'm with you till 1 a.m. So if you got something you want to hear, give me a ringy dingy, 215-674-8002. The studio lines are open. We're going to hear the Coasters now. This is a song that if you listen to RDV during the day, you will hear this song done by other artists such as Peggy Lee or Pearl Bailey. But in this case, we have the Coasters.

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Okay, Patty and the Emblems. Abrupt ending there, Patty. Okay. Mixed up, shook up girl. Maybe that's why she's a little mixed up. She just stopped right in the middle. This is Mark Allen. I am sitting in for Melissa. This is the Rock and Roll Rebel Radio Show. You're listening to WRDV, your local community radio station. And I'm coming up here. I'm going to play my two favorite oldies. I think these are quintessential doo-wop oldie songs, and since I'm the DJ, I get to choose, and I'm going to play my two favorite songs right here.

All right, that's the Capri's Morse Code of Love. Any ham radio operators out there? That's why I like that, the Morse Code of Love. Yeah, I'm a ham operator. So if you're an operator, give me a call, 215-674-8002. We'll talk about some CW. And the other one was the Velvets, Tonight Could Be the Night. Okay, I got a couple requests. Let's see if they're going to work here.

Okay, that's by request from Zager and Evans, 2525, kind of a dystopic song there. We have one that's a little more upbeat, a little more positive attitude now to replace that one.

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3: 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You're going to get the best music from every decade. So let's see, I have an announcement from the RDV Community Bulletin Board. Mahjong. I remember.

to 3 p.m. This event is for players who are familiar with the game. 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That's 628-8744. This is Mark Allen. I'm sitting in for Melissa. We're doing the Rock and Roll Radio Show. I got about another hour. We'll have the midnight break. I'll play some after midnight music like I always do. And then at 1 o'clock, I'm going to go home. But I just played that dystopian song by request, and it reminded me of another dystopian song. So I'm going to play that now, Eve of Destruction.

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2: This portion of our programming day is under

That was Eric Clapton right here on RDV. Eric is rocking the Delaware Valley. This one is J.J. Cale. A little more mellow. After midnight.

JJ Cale, After Midnight, right here on RDV. So I fill in the daytime, too. And last time I filled in, I did a dancing set where everybody could pick a song to dance to. So it's kind of late. So if you know, if you're in an upstairs apartment, I don't want you to wake up the neighbors downstairs. So maybe kind of like, you know, soft shoe it, tiptoe it. But we're going to do a couple dances here. So when I do it in the daytime, it's the foxtrot and the waltz and the tango and the mambo, but and the cha-cha. But the cha-cha covers many decades. So we're going to start with the cha-cha, and then we're going to do some more modern dances.

Cha-cha-cha, one, two, cha-cha-cha. Yeah, I could do that dance, I remember. One of the few that I could do. That was Bobby Rydell's, Philadelphia's own Bobby Rydell. Now, Dee Dee Sharp with the Mashed Potatoes. That's another dance. Yeah, yeah, yeah.

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You hear that? Same as the other song, that backup singers. Wow. Such a big part of that music.

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2: 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Okay. That's our RDV Community Bulletin Board, where you find out all the great things happening around your community. 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

Bobby Rydell, Philadelphia's own Bobby Rydell. So the call and response of the backup singers is such a big part of that song. It makes you want to sing along. Every time I hear that, it's like I want to sing along with the backup singers. And you notice in the middle, they switch places. Bobby sings the backup, and the backup singers sing the lead. So it's very interesting. Most of his songs follow that same format. If you next time you hear a Bobby Rydell song, pay attention to that. This is the We Five.

Come on, baby. Philadelphia Zone, the Orlon, singing about South Street. So we can't leave Bristol out. I happened to be in Bristol today. I went past the building where they have a big sign up about the Bristol Stomp.

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6: I dig. That's Roy North. Monday, that's tomorrow. Actually, it's already today. It's today, actually, already. So later on today at 9 p.m., Roy North, covering all the decades right here on RDV. So this from the RDV Community Bulletin Board, the Historical Society of Montgomery County. They will hold a Memorial Day commemoration on Saturday, May 23rd. That will be at 10 a.m. at the Montgomery Cemetery, which is located at 1 Hartnaft Avenue in Norristown. Speakers will discuss the lives and legacies of Civil War generals, including Hancock, Hartnaft. See, they named the street after him that the cemetery is on. General Hancock, Hartnaft, and others. Ceremonies will include volley firing, scattering of rose petals, and wreath laying. There is no charge to attend. It's free. But for more information, please visit them at email contact HSMCPA, that's HSMCPA.org, or phone them at 610-272-0297. That's 272-0297. Okay. That sounds like that would be nice to go to. I've got only about 6 minutes left. I'm out of here at 1 o'clock. This has been Mark Allen wrapping up the Rock and Roll Radio Show right here on RDV. I'm going to play a couple more songs for you, and then I'm going to skedaddle out of here. I guess just want to say this is RDV. The D stands for decades, maybe. We cover all the decades right here at WRDV, so it's a lot of fun. All right, this is going to be the Grassroots finishing out, maybe one more song after that. But I'm saying goodbye now. Take care, and I'll be home soon, honey.

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Well, look at old Gibby's pecking on his back. Pecking to me is a lot of fun. Well, you peck one and I'll peck one. 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It's a dance we all should do in the place of the Susie Q. Well, come on, folks, let me your ears a while.

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a date with a duke or a cat. But that's a pose, for my baby knows that my heart belongs to them. When some good scout invites me out to dine on some fine pinhead heady, my baby's sure his love is secure, 'cause my heart belongs to them.

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Indians dance on the bayou. That's how rhythm was born. They praised the mighty forgiver. 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Cold water made them all shiver. 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Ask any Creole or highbrow who brought that movement to Jigsaw. 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

0: Welcome to the Commonwealth Club of California radio show. It's America's longest-running radio program, now more than 100 years old. I'm Gloria Duffy, co-president and co-CEO of the club, a nonprofit, nonpartisan public forum that presents a wide range of thought leaders on important issues of the day. On today's program, you'll hear my recent conversation with Leon Panetta, former U.S. Defense Secretary. Panetta, a former member of the House of Representatives from California, served in a number of cabinet positions in the Clinton and Obama administrations, including as head of the Department of Defense and director of the CIA. Secretary Panetta and I discussed the ongoing war with Iran. He offered his expert insight into how the Trump administration is conducting the war. And here's what we had to say. It is my very great pleasure to welcome Secretary Panetta back to Commonwealth Club World Affairs. A Monterey native, Leon Panetta was elected to Congress in 1976. He served his Central Coast District for 16 years. He left Congress to become director of the Office of Management and Budget in the Clinton administration and later accepted an appointment as President Clinton's chief of staff. In the Obama administration, he led the Central Intelligence Agency before serving as Secretary of Defense. So would you like to say anything to start off? I have a bunch of questions, but would you like
1: Well, we could probably jump right in, but I just want to express my thanks for the invitation to come to the Commonwealth Club. I've come here a number of times in different capacities, and I've always enjoyed the experience, but more importantly, want to thank you, Gloria, for all the great work that you've done in making the Commonwealth a very important instrument in our democracy, particularly today. I think with the challenging times that we're living in, I think it's very important to have the kind of forums like you have here at the Commonwealth Club, be able to bring people, to be able to exchange thoughts, and to really try to better understand just exactly what the challenges are. So I just want to pay tribute to you and tribute to all of those that are part of the Commonwealth Club, because you represent, in many ways, the best in our democracy.
0: Thank you so much. And as we'll get to a little bit later, you've been more than casually involved with us back to our California Forward and Voices of Reform project, but we'll get back to that in a little while. I thought we might start, and a thank you for those lovely comments. We just keep chipping away every day with programs on every topic. There's another one going on downstairs while we're up here.
1: Great.
0: We are a very active public forum and grateful for your willingness to spend time with us and the citizens for whom we offer the forum. Let's start with foreign policy. You've had so many roles, both domestically oriented and foreign policy, at the top of the foreign policy structure in this country. Very high on everyone's minds today, of course, is the Iran war. So let's start with that. You have taken some bold moves in your leadership roles, particularly at the CIA, the operation to capture and kill Osama bin Laden in 2011. Some people would say that the current administration's war in Iran is a similarly bold move to try to root out a regime that is hostile towards us and supports terrorism and so on. You've been critical of this action in Iran. Tell us, what's the difference between the leadership you've provided in the past to reduce threats of this type to us and how this administration has gotten into this war and is pursuing it?
1: Well, where the hell to start? You know, let me first preface this by saying I'm a believer in an approach to foreign policy that we have had going back to World War II. It's very important that we've built our approach to the world and to issues and to our allies as a result of that experience. It's been 80 years since World War II. And whether it was a Democratic president or whether it was a Republican president, even though they may have had their political differences, they believed in certain principles whether they were a Republican or a Democrat. They believed that the United States ought to provide world leadership. They believed that the United States ought to be able to build and support alliances in the world. Truman created NATO. But since then, every president has supported continuing to build strong alliances in order to deal with the dangers in the world. And thirdly, that we have a strong military. We didn't just dissipate the military after World War II. We maintained a strong military. And we maintained strong diplomacy. We believed that diplomacy was equally important to the challenge of foreign policy. And we believed in democratic values, that yes, we have our military power, but we also represent the values of democracy, our freedoms and our rights and the dignity that everyone has to be able to determine how they govern themselves. And lastly, we believe that you stood up to tyrants, that you stood up to tyrants. Those are basic principles. And to a large extent, what we've seen happen with the Trump administration is kind of turning that all on its head. And that's why I can tell you that my experience on foreign policy as a member of the National Security Council, whether it was the Clinton administration or whether it was the Obama administration or others, that the approach was to gather the brightest and most experienced people to bring them into the National Security Council to discuss the challenges and crises that were there, to talk about the different options, to discuss what are the approaches that ought to be recommended to the president. What are the consequences of those approaches? What are the consequences? And to understand those consequences, but to then proceed to then present that to the president, have the president ask questions, and then make a decision what course would be taken. The approach to dealing with issues was thoughtful. It took time. It took people of experience who understood the issues, whether it's military or whether it's foreign policy issues, and to think them through and to try to develop some kind of clear objective. As Secretary of Defense, the most awesome responsibility I had was to deploy our young men and women into harm's way. What I learned from the very beginning is you don't deploy people into harm's way unless you have a clear objective, unless you have a strategy for how you achieve that objective, and what you need in addition to all of that is an end game. When do you get the hell out and allow our forces to come back home? But you ought to think that through, and that takes time. And if you're going to engage in negotiations, you're going to bring your brightest people to the table to sit down, but they're going to have some clear objectives. You will have talked them through, and you will then determine through a process of negotiation, of give and take, that can last, you know, the deal, the nuclear deal that was done during the Obama administration took 2 years to negotiate. 2 years. So whether it was in foreign policy or whether it was on Capitol Hill, because I happened to be on Capitol Hill at a time when, frankly, Republicans and Democrats worked together and were able to sit down and negotiate and find compromise and find consensus. But that's the fundamental process, not only for democracy, but for foreign policy. So when you have a president who doesn't like to have smart people in the room, you know, I mean, every president I worked for wanted smart people in the room. I mean, Bill Clinton loved to have bright people in the room who were smarter than he was. And that's saying something, because he was very bright. And ask questions and be able to evaluate issues and get the best advice possible. But this president doesn't, you know, the basic foundation for his second term is not based on experience, it's not based on knowledge, it's not based on having very bright advisors who know what the hell they're talking about, it's based on loyalty. And so he basically runs that show. And he himself has said he operates by gut instinct. How the hell can you decide to attack Iran without understanding that one of the things that can happen is closing the Straits of Hormuz? I was in the National Security Council. We talked about the possibility of conflicts with Iran because Iran was an adversary. But we all said if we did something, one of the first things that would happen is they would close the Straits of Hormuz. So we developed plans to make sure we could reopen the Straits of Hormuz. To have a president say that somehow they were surprised by having Iran close the Straits of Hormuz is to indicate that there was no process. There was no process of evaluation. And if there was, look, I think the military surely must have been aware of it because they know what the issues are. But for whatever reason, the president was not willing to accept the risks that were involved. And so we went ahead. We went ahead. We would never have done that in the operation to go after bin Laden. That took months to prepare. And we did, I think we found the compound sometime in August of 2010. And when I presented it to the president says, you've got to continue to do surveillance to determine whether or not bin Laden is there. We did 7, 8, 9 months of surveillance, 24/7, using drones to determine what are we dealing with here and what happened. And we never were able to confirm that bin Laden was there. There was an individual who used to come out and walk in circles and go back into the compound. And I remember telling the CIA, for God's sakes, that could be bin Laden. Give me a telescope. Give me a camera. We got to get a facial ID on who that is. And they said, you know, we just can't do it. It's 18-foot walls on one side, 12-foot walls on another side. We just can't do it. I said, you know, I've seen movies where the CIA can do this. We laughed about that. We laughed about it. But we never really had 100% information. But we had intelligence. We kept piecing intelligence together. And finally, the president said, I'm worried it could leak. We need to sit down and develop an operation. I went to Bill McCraven. We did months of preparation for an operation. Two teams of SEALs traveling 150 miles into Pakistan on two helicopters, rappelling down and going after bin Laden. That took practice. It took discussion. It took preparation. It took expertise. And we did it. And even then, when one of the helicopters went down when we were doing the operation, I remember saying to Bill McCraven, what the hell's happening? It's one of those moments when you're scared to death that the whole operation is going to fall apart. Bill McCraven didn't miss a beat. He said, no, we got backup helicopters coming in. We're going to go in. We're going to rappel through the walls, and we're going to go on with the mission. I said, God bless you. And they did that, and they did that. But it was because they were prepared, because they had trained, because they had a plan. I don't see any of that right now. And that's the problem, is we're operating by Trump's seat of the pants. And I don't know to this day whether he really has put his arms around what is the objective. What's the objective here? I think he did, you know, when Israel presented the idea of having the supreme leader in a room and being able to wipe him out and that the regime would then collapse within a few days. I think the president really liked that because it was nice, short, sweet, and you could get it done. And that's why he embraced it. Only to find out, I mean, the intelligence, Radcliffe and the intelligence had basically said, that's crazy. It's not going to happen. The regime's not going to come down. And rather than kind of stopping and asking the question, can this really happen? Are we taking a huge gamble here? Are we starting a war without knowing, you know, what we're going to go after or be able to achieve? There were no breaks. There was nobody who raised that challenge. And so that's a long way of answering your question, but the fact is, it is the difference between competence and incompetence.
0: Long answers are welcome when they're as interesting as that. Did you have contingency plans for...
1: Yeah, absolutely. And it was
0: not
1: easy.
0: Dealing with Iran?
1: It's not easy.
0: Without getting into classified material. What would a plan look like?
1: You have to be able to secure an area 50 miles on either side of the straits, plus 100 miles inland from where the straits are. And it clearly requires boots on the ground, military action, to be able to secure that area. But once you've secured it, you could really be able to protect traffic in the Straits of Hormuz. And I'm sure the military somewhere had the same plan. But the president was caught flat-footed on this issue because, very frankly, in many ways, you know, not only is the regime a hard-line regime that's going to be there and is now more entrenched than ever, but the regime developed very important leverage by closing the Straits of Hormuz. They put an economic gun to our head and raised prices dramatically, impacted on the world market, and we're creating a situation that was beginning to undermine our economy and the world economy. So they had a hell of a lot of leverage. And why the president didn't make the decision, no, we cannot allow that to happen. We cannot allow the Straits of Hormuz to be closed. That's the approach you take. You don't put a blockade on top of a blockade, as he's done, because that guarantees it's going to be closed. What you do is you open it up, because that takes their leverage away. And then if you're going to talk about a ceasefire and the ability to talk about nuclear and all the other issues that are there, at least you're not doing it with a gun to your head. And so that's why I to this day don't understand why the most important thing the administration should have done is to open up the Straits of Hormuz. And that didn't happen.
0: So here we are, where we are, for bad process or good process reasons, bad process reasons. Where do we go from here? Let's say our objectives are get rid of the leadership, truly, not just one level that's replaced by other levels of the same ilk. Stop the nuclear program, get the HEU under control, open back up the Straits of Hormuz. What's the path forward from where we are? We can't change the past. Where do we go?
1: Well, I mean, you can't. I mean, first of all, get rid of the negotiators that we have. To have Vance and Wyckoff is a guy from the real estate industry in New York. He has no understanding of foreign policy, no understanding of national security. Putin has him wrapped around his finger. And then, you know, I think Kushner is somebody who's a bright guy from New York, but he's been involved in the realty business. I mean, he's been involved out there trying to basically develop his own business. He's not somebody who has long experience in foreign policy. So, you know, that would be the first thing to do, is to be able to rely on people who are experienced, who know Iran, who know the leaders and what they're up to, and are prepared to negotiate and really be able to do give and take in order to arrive at some solution. I don't think that's going to happen, by the way. It's not going to happen. This president kind of hopes that if he talks loud enough and bullies enough, that somehow he'll get what he wants. That's what bullies do. He's going to continue to try to do some of the, you know, to say and to threaten, and who knows? You know, we could very well be back at war. I don't think so. I think he knows that this war is hurting the country, hurting the economy, and most of all, hurting Republican politics in the midterm. So my sense is he wants to get a deal. So knowing this president, knowing what he's working with, how do you get that deal? I think it has to come in stages. The first stage is to open up the Straits of Hormuz. You know, get rid of your blockade. Agree with Iran that you're going to open the Straits of Hormuz. Provide escorts to the ships going through. Now, that's easier said than done. The military today just said it's going to take 6 months to clean up the mines that have been deployed into the Straits. So this is going to be a long process, and it's going to take a while. But that's the first thing I would do is say we've got to open up the Strait of Hormuz. And I think, frankly, Iran benefits from that, the United States benefits from that, the world benefits from that. And frankly, what I would like to see is that we ultimately develop an approach using our allies, using NATO if necessary, but using our allies to be able to form an operating group that can basically control the Straits. Because I don't like Iran being in control of the Straits of Hormuz. So you really ought to kind of develop an approach that not only clears up the Straits of Hormuz, but develops a permanent operation of how that those straits are going to run. That's number one. And obviously, continue your ceasefire. So the first deal that has to be made is opening the Straits of Hormuz and develop a long-term ceasefire that both sides will respect. Then you have to have negotiators who have a lot more experience than these, or at least bring in advisors on the nuclear stuff, because this nuclear stuff is complex. It's not easy to deal with enrichment and to deal with inspections and to deal with how much they will or will not enrich, or whether they'll enrich at all, and how much of that is already buried in Iran. How much, I mean, we know of one area where it's been buried because of our attacks. But there are other mountains in Iran that they've basically developed that intelligence feels could very well represent other enrichment facilities. So we got to find out where those facilities are. We've got to bring the IAEA into it to do the inspection and do the monitoring. You've got to be able to get your arms about around what is enriched and make sure it doesn't fall into their hands. It's going to take some work, I guess is what I'm saying, just to develop an approach, a sound approach, to dealing with nuclear. And Trump is nervous because he knows damn well he may very well have to put in place some of the things that were in the Obama agreement that he's been tearing the hell out of. And so he's right now he's caught betwixt and between, because, you know, he's now talking about delaying enrichment. He's talking about giving them the money from the sanctions. I think it's about $20 billion. I mean, he's talking about doing things that his hard right is going to go crazy over because it represents a lot of what was in the initial agreement. So if they're going to arrive at any kind of really sound agreement that puts controls and makes sure that Iran never develops a nuclear weapon, it is going to take a lot of work to develop that mechanism. You cannot just take their word for it. You cannot just deal with a little bit of the enriched stuff. You've got to deal with the whole kit and caboodle. Thirdly, you've got to deal with missiles and drones and put limits on what they can develop. And that's going to take more work. Right now, most of their facilities have already been bombed. It's probably going to be tough for them to be able to replace it. But you saw where China was willing to give them defensive weapons, and they'll probably do that. I'm sure North Korea will probably provide additional weapons. So there's a danger here that Iran, within a few years, could basically rearm itself. That's what you got to stop, and at least put some monitoring and some checks into place. That's not going to be easy either because of the different connections they have. The Iranians have been, you know, I can tell you from an intelligence point of view, we constantly followed Iranian ships that were delivering arms to proxies throughout that region. So you've got to be able to control all of that and not allow proxies to be rearmed. And that's going to take a lot of patrols and a lot of naval capabilities to be able to get that done. Thirdly, the sanctions are going to have to come off in order for them to have some of the funding they're going to need to repair from the damage of the war. I frankly would prefer some kind of fund, some kind of Marshall Plan that not only deals with Iran, but deals with the other Arab countries as well that have been targeted by missiles. And, you know, look, let me be frank. What you have now is another worse hardline regime. What should have happened, frankly, is that I think Trump did take the right step during the 12-day war when he went after their nuclear capabilities, because they were developing enriched fuel and they were within a few weeks of developing a nuclear weapon. They went in and did a lot of damage. That was a time when the supreme leader was weak. He was old. You know, he'd lost some of his impact, his political impact. It was a time when the economy was going to hell in Iran, and people were angry about that. They were taking to the streets. It was a time when protesters were not afraid to take to the streets. That was the moment when, I mean, the president said, yeah, help is on the way. What should have happened is, frankly, we should have provided CIA capabilities to develop leadership, to provide the arms, to provide what you need if you're going to bring down a regime. But that was the moment. Not going to war, but taking advantage of that moment. Because then you had a real chance. You cannot bomb your way to regime change. We've learned that. We tried it in Vietnam. Didn't work. We tried it in other countries as well. Doesn't work. What you need to do is it has to happen from the bottom up. And that's where you have to go if you really ultimately want to produce the ingredients for regime change. Now, I think, look, this regime is entrenched now. They're tough, they're there, and they're also angry from what's happened in this war. They're a danger. What I fear, very frankly, is no matter what the hell we put into any kind of agreement, that Iran within 4 to 5 years will be a threat again. And that for one reason or another, we'll have to go back in. The story of wars in the Middle East is one where enemies appear, they're defeated, and then they come back. And we've had wars, what, almost every 3 or 4 or 5 years in the Middle East. I think that cycle is going to continue. And that says a lot about the failure of what the president did in terms of this war.
0: Let me convey our thanks to you, Secretary Panetta, for being here in this room and for being there and showing up in so many leadership roles over the years. Thank you so
1: much. Thank you very much. Thank you.
0: Thanks for joining us today for the latest Commonwealth Club radio show. Today you heard my conversation with former U.S. Secretary of Defense Leon Panetta. This program is a production of Commonwealth Club World Affairs of California. I'm Gloria Duffy, co-president and co-CEO of the club. 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

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I'm Dave Solomon. Got a lot of music ahead for the next 4 hours, so keep it here at RDV.

on RDV as we approach 10 minutes past 8, getting this May 18th edition of Big Band Monday off to its official start, the big band of Lyle Lovett and their version of Cookin' at the Continental. Good morning, I'm Dave Solomon. Got a lot of great music ahead between now and noontime, so let's keep it going with Ella.

through with this stuff they call symphony. Come on, boys, and sort of rock it for me. Why, even all the nifties, they don't want to hear any more symphony. Tell me, Jack, you better get hip to yourself and rock it for me.

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The engine is a drummer who's turning on the heat. 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A dining car piano, a saxophone caboose, a fiddle.

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0: on RDV, everyone wanted to try their hand at rock and roll. And just as it was coming in, that, of course, was Edith Piaf with the cheer song Black Denim Trousers. Before that, Vaughn Monroe and Rock and Roll Express. Anita O'Day with Roy Eldridge, Rock and Roll Blues. That's her own composition. And starting things off, I guess you could say Making a Prediction. Ella Fitzgerald with Chick Webb and the band Rocket For Me. That was from 1937. 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

gentlemen, this will burn the ball bearings out of your biceps. With Violet Burnside taking off on a tenor sax, here are the sweethearts of rhythm and sweet Georgia Brown.

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1: On RDV, Mose Allison, and It Didn't Turn Out That Way. Before that, it was Janet Planet and Mix Up at the Station. Before the break, Rose of the Rio Grande from Jan Savin, the Top Hatters with George Bon Bon Tinel. 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I'm Dave Solomon here until noon. A lot of great music ahead. And by the way, we do stream at WRDV.org, so if you have friends and family overseas, let them know about that. Right now, we'll continue with the orchestra of Stan Kenton with a special guest.
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0: On RTV's Big Band Monday at 11 minutes before 9 o'clock, that's the big band of Gerald Wilson. And the tune is called Viva Toronto, and that's from their album Moment of Truth. Before that, Stan Kenton of the band featuring Charlie Parker and Cherokee. 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

Well, on RDV's Big Band Monday, I'm Dave Solomon here until noon with a lot of great music ahead. That's a group known as The Empress because they're led by four of the top female sax players in New York, and the tune was called Reminiscing. Starting off the hour, the Steve Aulei Big Band and Twins. Before the break, it was Sam Cooke, Don't Get Around Much Anymore, Ben E. King with Fever, and starting it all off, Gene McDaniels and Baby, Won't You Please Come Home. We're going to continue on now with Queen Latifah.

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On RDV's Big Band Monday, that's Woody Herman at the Monterey Jazz Festival, 1959, tune called Like Some Blues Man. And before the break, it was Ted Heath and his orchestra with Strike Up the Band. 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Starting everything off, Boyd Rayburn and the band with Tonsillectomy. 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I'm Dave Solomon. We do this every Monday from 8 until noon. Right now, we're going to continue with a nice vocal from Nancy Lamott.

0: On RDV, Carly Simon from her Moonlight Serenade album with In the Still of the Night, Rod Stewart before that, When You Wish Upon a Star, and Nancy Lamott, Help Is on the Way, that's from her album Beautiful Baby. 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

Hills in Dakota, who once lived a young boy named Rocky Raccoon. 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

On RDV's Big Band Monday, that's the University of North Texas 2 o'clock Lab Band, a tune called Born to Swing. Before that was Lady Lynn and the Magnificent Big Band and Sneaking Around. Before the break, Annie Ross with her signature song Twisted, this time out without Dave Lambert and John Hendricks. Starting everything off, Rocky Raccoon, Jack Sheldon with Benny Goodman. And that was from Benny's 1978 Carnegie Hall concert. Right now we're going to continue on with Linda Ronstadt.

0: On RDV, Frank Sinatra with Ain't She Sweet. Before that, the Rebecca Kilgore Trio and Old Soft Shoe. Robert Palmer from his album Riding High with Witchcraft, and starting everything off, Linda Ronstadt from her album Humming to Myself and the tune Blue Prelude. 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
2: Diminuendo in blue and crescendo in blue. These are separated by an interval by Paul Gonzalez.

On RDV, a significant piece of jazz music history recorded at Newport Jazz Festival in 1956. Duke Ellington and the band with diminuendo and crescendo in blue. Paul Gonsalves doing 27 choruses as the band kept egging him on to keep playing. He eventually went backstage and collapsed for a brief time. And Kent Anderson's trumpet took the number out. And what happened was the crowd was so turned on, they refused to leave. They wouldn't stop dancing, and Duke had to play about three more numbers now to try and calm them down enough so they could finally end the concert and then everybody could leave. Again, that's music history. Before the break, you heard at the piano Elmo Hope and Tranquility, and starting things off, Paul Desmond, Jim Hall, Gene Wright, and Connie Kay, a tune called Rude Old Man. Right now, here's Oscar Brown Jr.

0: Well, on RDV, Oscar Brown Jr. in Humdrum Blues. Checking the RDV Community Bulletin Board, the Historical Society of Hilltown Township's open house will take place Sunday, June 14th, 1:30 to 4 p.m. The presentation, Roller Coasters to Ruin to Retail, that starts at 2 o'clock with Bill Stahl discussing the early days of Willowgrove Park and the changes during its lifetime. No charge to attend, although donations are appreciated. This event will take place at the circa 1800 Strausberger Farmstead, that's at 407 Keystone Drive in Sellersville. More information, you can visit hilltownhistory.org.
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on RDV's Big Band Monday. I'm Dave Solomon. We do this every Monday from 8 until noon here at RDV. Maynard Ferguson leading the Birdland Dream Band, a tune called You Said It. And starting off the hour, Kenny Clark, Francie Boland Big Band, Now Hear My Meanin'. Before the break, it was Buddy Bregman's orchestra and Lost Keys, Gene Krupa in the band with Hamtramck, and starting it all off, Claude Thornhill with a Gil Evans arrangement of the Arab Dance. Bob Walters did the clarinet solo. That was from the ballet, The Nutcracker Suite. And if you've never experienced ballet, it's kind of like opera without the screaming. Coming up later on today at noontime, it'll be Dan Troilo and Uncharted Island until 3, and then Jack Fleming comes in with a make-believe ballroom. Then at 6, we all bebop with Dr. Bob. Heads up for tomorrow's Good Morning Show with Ted Taylor is going to be featuring superstars from the Verve label, when anybody and everybody recorded for them, Ella, Stan Getz, Oscar Peterson, Blossom Dearie, Miles Davis, and a whole host more. All of that tomorrow morning on the Good Morning Show. Then on Elvis Country Big Bear, an interesting idea from Paul Big Bear. He's going to be featuring country music, the 50s versus the 90s. So that's, if you ever debated that, you get a chance to hear it tomorrow on Elvis Country Big Bear. That's 6 until 9 tomorrow evening. Right now, we're going to continue on with Jennifer Lee and the Ever-Expanding Universe.

0: On RDV, a couple from The Wizard of Oz, Shorty Rogers and Ding Dong, The Witch is Dead. And before that, Jennifer Lee and the ever-expanding universe with an unusual take on If I Only Had a Brain. 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

On RDV's Big Band Monday, Larry Elgart and his orchestra, a tune called You Shoulda Told Me. Ralph Martiri before that with Tangerine. Also from Dan Gable and the Songbird Sweethearts, Let's Get Away From It All. Before the break, Rebecca Beckin and If You Don't Ask For More, and starting everything off, Patti Wicks. And I have the feeling I've been here before. We've got about 19 minutes to go before Dan Troilo steps in on the Uncharted Island here at RDV. Right now we're going to head up that way with Eva Cassidy.

0: On RDV, Julie London with Don't Smoke in Bed, Sonny Stitt before that and The Good Life, and starting things off, Eva Cassidy with Imagine. 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

And wrapping up this edition of Big Band Monday on RDV from Australia, that's Pardon Me Boys and their take on Stairway to Heaven. Coming up top of the hour, Dan Troilo's here to take you to an uncharted island, and then you can debate Ginger or Marianne. Well, I prefer Marianne. Right now, while we'll be doing this thing again the next Monday, and next Monday also will be the Warminster Memorial Day Parade. That'll start 10 o'clock next Monday morning, and we'll start off with a lot of music for you at 8 o'clock. Right now, again, Dan Troilo in the house. He'll be with you with a lot of great music here at RDV.

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0: And welcome to WRDV. I'm Dan Troilo. I'm in here for some cool music. That was Regis Philbin and his take on MAME. Before that, Louis Armstrong's version of Mack the Knife. And my personal property was Sammy Davis Jr. to start things off today. And on we go.
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2: He's a cool cat, ain't he?
1: That he is. Hey, Lips, how can you afford to stay so sharp all the time?
3: Well, I tell you just like this.
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0: Hey, take a guess who that was. It's Steve and Edie rocking that number there. That's Aren't You Glad You're You was the name of that one. Before that, we heard Roman from Joey Silva, and has nothing to do with Roman Empire. It's Roman with an apostrophe at the end, roaming. Before that, Ain't No Flies on Me. Another not-so-great grammar word there, ain't. That one from Hot Lips Page. Boy, the hits just keep on coming. A note right now from the Community Bulletin Board. Laurel House is a nonprofit comprehensive domestic violence agency now offering a 24/7 text line. 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If you or a loved one needs assistance, text HOPT to 85511. And that's a note from the Community Bulletin Board.
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There we go. That's the musicians from Henry Renee and Dinah Shore. We're going to check in with Dinah again shortly. But before that, Philadelphia, USA, and Al Jolson and Cab Calloway did I Love to Sing. Way back, we heard the Sand Stew Strut from Glenn Gray and his Castellome Orchestra. And all the way back, It's Always You with Bill Dougherty. All great music as we spend an afternoon together. And we were speaking about Dinah just a moment ago. Let's hear a little more from her, I think, right now. How about it? Hit it, Dinah.

0: I think I'm going to love her, too. It's Anita O'Day, and I'm going to love you as long as I live. Before that, the song is You from Dick Haynes, and we fit in that other jam by Diana Ross along the Navajo Trail. All that, some great music for this afternoon. A note from the Community Bulletin Board, Laurel House is a nonprofit comprehensive domestic violence agency now offering a 24/7 text line. 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If you or a loved one needs assistance, call HOPT at 85511. And that's a note from the Community Bulletin Board.
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0: 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Well, as the saying goes, if you remember it, you weren't really there. Seriously, though, my name is Roy North, and I'm inviting you to join me on The Groove every Monday night from 9 until midnight.
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1: 18th, 2026, Dow Jones Industrials down 14 points today at 49,509. The NASDAQ Composite down 206 to 26,018. The Standard & Poor's 500 down 28 points at 73.79. And stocks of local interest today include Ametech down $1.38, AstraZeneca up $2.61, Boeing down $2.67, Cencora up $3.24. DuPont down 20 cents, Exelon up 54 cents, FMC down 18 cents, GE Aerospace up $3.29, GE Vernova down $58 at $991, and Glaxo up 71, Johnson & Johnson up $1.30, J.P. Morgan up $1.92, Lockheed Martin up $6.24, Merck up 52 cents. Public Service down 14 cents. Pfizer down 4 cents. Teleflex up $2.29. UGI up 45 cents. Universal Health up $1.90. And Verizon up 46 cents. Once again, the Dow Industrials up 15 at 49,542. The NASDAQ Composite down 192 at 26,032. The S&P 500 down 24 points at 73,82. Dow Utilities down 0.2 of a point at 1,092, and Dow Transportation's up 77 points at 20,211. And I'll be back at 5:30 with an update from Wells Fargo Advisors in Doylestown, Pennsylvania. 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
0: Tune in again at this time for the Daily Stock Market.

This portion of our programming day is underwritten by Protect Our Youth from Steroids, also known as POISE, a registered 501c3 nonprofit dedicated to calling out individuals and organizations that promote and glorify steroid use to our young people. POISE has been involved in getting legislation passed at the state and federal level that has successfully helped push back on those promoting steroid use. Protect Our Youth from Steroids is an official endorser of the Rodchenkoff Anti-Doping Act that is now federal law. POISE founder Al Thompson gives presentations at no charge on the dangers of steroid use and about those who promote steroids to our high school student athletes and other groups around the country. For more information on having Al Thompson speak at your school or group, or if you want to learn how you can help, please email protectouryouthfromsteroids@aol.com or visit poise.org. 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

Stepping out with my baby, I can't go wrong, cause I'm in right. It's for sure and not for maybe that I'm all dressed up tonight. Stepping out with my honey, can't be bad to feel so good. I never felt quite so sunny, and I keep on a knocking wood. There'll be smooth sailing, cause I'm trimming my sails, in my top hat and my white tie and my tails. 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

It's always you. It's not me. It's always you. That's Bill Doherty. Before that, we heard Steppin' Out with My Baby. That's Fred Astaire. And all the way back, Almost Like Being in Love, was Mary Martin with the Guy Lombardo Orchestra. And all the way back, My Gal Sal was by Burl Ives. All great music here on WRDV. We'll keep it right on going. How about this?

0: There she goes, Marilyn Caine, and in the cool, cool, cool of the evening. Before that, When the Sun Comes Out, that was Billy Eckstine, and the Lamplighter Serenade was Frank Axel and, Frank Sinatra and Axel Stordahl was the name of that one. I can't read my own handwriting. All that great music to continue an afternoon together. A note now from the Community Bulletin Board. The Trevose Horticultural Society meets on Tuesday, June 16th, 7 o'clock at the Bensalem Senior Center. That's at 1850 Byberry Road in Bensalem. National Garden Club Judge Karen Wychok will discuss how to enter horticultural and design into a show. 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All right, that's a note from the community calendar.
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0: There he goes. That's the Francis Craig Orchestra with Bob Lamb doing the vocals throughout. That song's obviously called Near You. Before that, Jimmy Dorsey in the band, Finger Busted. Did we hear Ray McKinley back there, Bounce Me? And My Gal from Burl Ives, A Very Special Love from Johnny Nash. All sorts of great music as we roll along throughout the afternoon here on WRDV.
1: Wait, man, what in the world are you thinking about? Don't you know that's all out of date?
2: Why, who are you?
1: I'm the

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I choose this way that fits my means. Here's what won the gals in New Orleans.

0: Hokey Carmichael and Moon Country. Nice number there. Before that, Tommy Dorsey and the orchestra did Nights in Sudan. And before that, Jack Teagarden, Red Nickels, and the Five Pennies did the Sheik of Araby. There's a couple of nice lineups for you there. A note now from the community calendar. 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A note from the community calendar. Community bulletin board, that is.
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0: We'd like to tell you a story about a young girl, about 18 years old, about 5'2", and about to go out. Now, her mother, realizing it was her first time out with a young man, called her into the bedroom and said, "Minnie, you're dressed up in all your finery, your very best clothes, and you look beautiful. You're gorgeous. You're alluring.
1: You look swell, too, babe."
0: "And now, Minnie, I want you to remember everything I've always told you. And above all, I want you to be very, very careful."
2: But she had to go and lose it at the Astor. She didn't take her mother's good advice.

Ed Ames did Our Love Is Here to Stay. She Had to Go and Lose It All at the Astor was Johnny Messner. And way back, Skylark by Ray Eberle with the Glenn Miller Orchestra. A note now from the... Let's see. Let's just get back to some music. For crying out loud. Hit it.

How about that one? That was a fancy number. Harlan Leonard and Southern Fried. That's the name of that number. Before that,

0: Well, there we go. Among my souvenirs, Benny Carter and Ray Felton did that number. Before that, Jay Wilbur, Sweet Joe the Candyman. Before that, More Than You Know from Barry Carter. But beautiful was Buddy Greco way back at the beginning. A note right now from the Community Bulletin Board. The Michener Museum will hold a two-day stained glass workshop Saturday, June 20th and 27th. So two of them. From 10 in the morning till 3:30 in the afternoon, students will create a stained glass window hanging while learning the basics of copper foil stained glass method, scoring and breaking glass, grinding, foiling, and soldering. 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
1: Who can't cook?
0: You're big and fat.
1: Don't talk about my velocity now.
0: You never got no dough.
1: It's supposed to have none.
0: You drank too much gin.
1: I always drink my gin.
0: And you're tired.
1: Always tired.
0: You don't do anything I like.
1: Well, you know I like everything that you like.
0: You do?
1: Yeah.
0: Do you like the skies of blue?
1: Honey, you know I love the skies of blue. And another thing, I love everything that you love.
0: That's what I like about you. Looks like you can read my mind.
1: Honey, looks like your face don't sign. And nothing, I love everything that you like.
0: That's what I like about you. Do you like a breakfast table?
1: Honey, shut your mouth. That's it right there.
0: Double check on that breakfast table.
1: With an extra chamber, baby, huh? Well, we're getting somewhere. Let's get together.
0: Heaven shines above.
1: Let's see.
0: Looks like the dawn above.
1: Let me, honey.

Welcome to the club. That's Nat King Cole doing that number. The Very Thought of You is by Tony Bennett, and I didn't know what time it was. It was Buddy Greco. I'm having the same issue myself as the music rolls on tonight.

beginning to bud in spring? 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

0: And there we have a nice number from Tommy Dorsey and Cheek to Cheek. Before that, Accent on Youth from Orville Knapp and Norville Rouvell. Say It Isn't So was Sammy Kay with Laura Leslie on the vocals and Tony Alamo. I've Got You Under My Skin and How Deep Is the Ocean. That was Artie Shaw with that montage, I guess, or whatever. A note from the community bulletin board. How about Warminster VFW Post 6493 and Warminster Township are sponsoring the annual Memorial Day service Monday at from 10 a.m. at the Warminster Township building located at Henry and Gibson Avenues. A parade follows, weather permitting. The route will be east on Henry, north on York, east on Street, and left on Lewis. It'll end up at the VFW post at 645 Lewis Drive. There will be entertainment, refreshments, and WRDV will broadcast both the service and the parade. If you or your organization are interested in participating, or if you'd like more information or on how to join the VFW or auxiliary, contact Mark at 215-817-0770. That's a note from the community calendar.
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All right, good afternoon. It is 3:03 on Monday, the 18th already of May, and that means it's time for the Make Believe Ballroom. I'm Jack Fleming. I'll be here until 6 as your MC, so to speak, for the ballroom and all of its activities. And then at 6, Dr. Bob Smith will be along to open up his program, Bebopping with Dr. Bob. All right, so then we have a lovely day out there, a little bit warm for this time of the year, but I guess it's better than what we've been having. We went from kind of early spring to dead summer all of a sudden. Anyway, relax, sit back, maybe put the air conditioning on at this point, and listen for the next 3 hours. We're going to be playing our usual blend of music from the middle of the 20th century, the 30s, 40s, and 50s, the golden age, as it were, of American popular music.

expand on and reinterpret the Great American Songbook. All right, very good. It's now 3:04. Well, let's get started. Looks like the band leader is about to strike up the band. 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

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Who's the talk of Rhythm Town? Five guys named Mo. 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They're red high, and you'll know why when you hear them swing. Highbrow, lowbrow, all agree, they're the best in harmony. I'm telling you, folks, you really ought to see. Five.

0: All right, we're back here at the ballroom, just about 3:20. It's the Make-Believe Ballroom, the ballroom of the imagination. I'm Jack Fleming. I'll be here until 6. If you have any thoughts or wisdom you'd like to impart, or if you had a request you'd like to make, you can do so at 215-674-8002, just in case. All right, and let's review what we were listening to there. That was Artie Shaw and the Gramercy 5 just now, Special Delivery Stomp. Before that, Louis Jordan and his Timpani 5, Five Guys Named Mo. And ahead of that was Sinatra, You Make Me Feel So Young. And before Frank, Ella Fitzgerald with Joe Pass on the guitar, a really nice album they did together, kind of an intimate album. That was Ella giving us that old feeling. And then we started everything off at the beginning there with Woody Herman and his orchestra, Early Autumn. Not quite. It seems like the early summer, really, is what we were having. But it's still a good song. And let's see. We also had Charlie Barnett and the Barnett Modern Airs at the top giving us our make-believe ballroom theme, as somebody usually does every week. Okay. Let's take a look at the RDV Community Bulletin Board. By the way, this is RDV-FM, and coming to you from the Todd Allen Broadcast Studio in the RDV-FM building in downtown Hatboro. Let's see. On Friday, May the 23rd at 6 p.m., the African American Museum in Philadelphia and Uncle Bobby's Coffee and Books welcomes author Dr. Ilyasa Shabazz in conversation with scholar and cultural critic Mark Lamont Hill. They will explore Dr. Shabazz's newest work, Malcolm in the Desert, Wisdom from the Spiritual Transformation of Malcolm X, offering a look at Malcolm X's evolution, not only as a revolutionary, but as a seeker committed to growth, reflection, and global understanding. Now, this moderated conversation is going to be followed by an audience Q&A. 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The museum's located at 701 Arch Street in Philadelphia. 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

restless feet must roam. Tell her love's the best adventure, and she'll find love waiting at home. The west wind woo.

It says here, the average unmarried female basically insecure due to some long frustration may react with psychosomatic symptoms difficult to endure, affecting the upper respiratory tract. In other words, just from waiting around for that plain little band of gold, a person could develop a cold. You could spray her wherever you figure the streptococci lurk. You can give her a shot for whatever she's got, but it just won't work. If she's tired of getting that fish eye from the hotel clerk, a person can develop a cold. It says here, the female remaining single, constantly in suspense, shows a neurotic tendency. See note. See note. Note. Chronic organic syndromes, toxic or

from wondering whether the wedding is on or off. A patient can develop a core. You can feed her all day with the vitamin A and the bromo fizz, but the medicine never gets anywhere near where the trouble is. If she's getting a kind of a name for herself and the name ain't his, a patient can develop a core. And furthermore, just from stalling and stalling and stalling the wedding trip, a patient

apartment is air conditioned and the mood sublime. Then they get off at Yonkers racetrack for the 14th time. A pacer can develop la post nasal drip with the wheezes and the sneezes and the sinus that's really a pip. From a lack of community property and a feeling she's getting too old.

Adelaide's Lament from Guys and Dolls, the wonderful Vivian Blaine. Nathan Detroit's long-suffering fiancé. Before that, it was Fats Waller, West Wind. We also heard from Billie Holiday, Back in Your Own Backyard. And we started the set at the bottom of the hour there. Glenn Miller and his orchestra with Ray Eberly. I couldn't think of his first name there for a second. Ray Eberly, not Bob. I knew I had an Eberly in there. Ray Eberly, Stairway to the Stars. All right, we are up to date at 3:38. Here's a little rhyme for you. You are, listening to the Make Believe Ballroom. I'm Jack Fleming. I'm going to be here until 6 o'clock, and then Dr. Bob will come in, Dr. Bob Smith, to bebop for a while. However, we have lots of great music in store. Well, we've got all kinds of interesting things. I hope you'll find them so. And let's get back to them. Let's see. Let's hear this.

0: All right. We're back here at the ballroom. We had a little glitch there, but we were listening to Beverly Kenny, Give Me the Simple Life. And before that was Nat Cole, Am I Blue? Before that it was Chris Barber's Jazz Band and Morning Train. And we started everything off with that great duo, Frankie Lane and Joe Stafford, who were often paired together in the early 50s by their recording company, in the cool, cool, cool of the evening. And let's hope for some of that tonight. It's getting a little too warm when I came in the height of the afternoon. But the evenings have been pleasant with this warm weather the last couple of days, and I hope that will continue. It's 3:50 here, and it's RDV FM that you're listening to, the Make Believe Ballroom. I'm Jack Fleming, and we'll be here until 6. And then Dr. Bob will be into bebop for a while, and then Roy North after that, with his recollections, such as they are, of the 1960s. All right, let's take a quick look at the community bulletin board. Art lovers and book enthusiasts are invited to Beyond Words, the Michener Museum's book club, where literature and visual art intersect. 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

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You'll discover tricks like these, sure to make the moonlight cocktail please. 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

0: another complexion. Well, you'll be king. You will awake in the morning and start to sing. 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
1: You're sitting there yakking right in my face. I guess I'm gonna have to put you in your place. You know, if silence was golden, you couldn't raise a dime.

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We are back here at the ballroom, the make-believe ballroom, 407 at the time, and we're coming to you from the Todd Allen broadcast studio inside of the RDV FM building in downtown Hatboro, PA. And we'll be here until 6, and then Dr. Pop Smith will begin to bebop for a while. That was Anita O'Day we just heard. Stop, the red light's on. And before that, Will Bradley and the orchestra. Celery Stalks at Midnight. And ahead of that, at the top of the hour there, before the break, we had Mose Allison. Your mind is on vacation, but your mouth is working overtime. And before that, it was Hutch, Leslie Hutchinson, the sort of high society performer extraordinaire, kind of the, I always say these, the original Bobby Short, before Bobby was Bobby Short, was Moonlight Cocktail from Hutch. And we are up to date at 4:08. I keep rhyming these things. I can't help it. All right, let's see. Let's get back to the music. By the way, if you are out and about, don't forget, you can stream our broadcast. Just go to WRDV.com or .org, and you'll have a couple of choices there of streaming. You just click on one of them, and you should be able to get our broadcast live over the Internet. Slight delay, I think. I think there's a however many second delay, but you won't notice. And you can get that signal really just about anywhere you can get the Internet. So no matter how far you stray from our normal listening area, you can always join us here for the kind of music you can't really get at too many other places, if at all. Okay, let's get back to said music. Let's hear this.

in a brand new suit. 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

0: All right. A rousing performance there from Gene Krupa, the orchestra, and Anita O'Day. Again, we brought Anita back by popular demand, and that was Boogie Blues. Ahead of that, we had Jesse Belvin, Mr. Easy, The Best Is Yet to Come. And before Jesse, it was Peggy Lee, one of my favorite Peggy Lee songs, of any song by anybody. That was The Folks Who Live on the Hill, from the Jerome Kern songbook. And we started the set with Louis Armstrong and his orchestra. Got a brand new suit. And we are up to date at 4:22 now, RDVFM time. And also time to look at the community bulletin board. The Friends of the Doylestown Library invite you to chair yoga on Friday mornings from either 9:15 to 10 a.m. or from 10:05 to 10:50 a.m. if you prefer. Find mobility in a way that is gentle, supportive, and beneficial. Space is limited and first come is first served. Upcoming dates include May the 15th, May the 22nd, and May the 29th. Now, the library is located at 150 South Pine Street in Doylestown. For more information about the chair yoga, you can visit their website, BucksLib, B-U-C-K-S-L-I-B, .org, or you can call them, 215-348-9081.
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All right, the Papini sisters, in a kind of an appropriately lazy sort of tropical version of rum and Coca-Cola. Ahead of that was Artie Shaw and his orchestra, Bedford Drive. We also heard from Blossom Dearie in there, Rhode Island is Famous for You. And we also heard from Ray Charles to start everything off without a song, although Ray gave us a song, and thank you very much. We are up to date on the music. It is 4:38. I keep rhyming this. I don't know why. I just happened to work out that way. In any event, let's get back to the music. If you've got a request, give me a call. I've got a request coming up for a listener, and I'll hear that shortly. But in the meantime, let's hear this.

Too darn hot. It's too darn hot. I like to sup.

0: All right, we are back here at the ballroom. It is 4:51 right now, the make-believe ballroom. I'm Jack Fleming, and I'm going to be here for another hour and 9 minutes or so. Benny Goodman and the orchestra just gave us Sugarfoot Stomp there. Ahead of that, it was Patricia Barber, Summer Samba, or It Would Be So Nice. Ella Fitzgerald gave us Too Darn Hot by listener request. And we also had Amos Milburn, Johnson's Rag, to start us off in that set. And it is now 4:52 here at the ballroom. Let's see. Taking a quick look at our bulletin board. Doylestown's Library Tech 101 Adult Learning Series presents Advanced Gmail. It'll be Saturday, May the 23rd, from 10 o'clock to 11:30 a.m. Again, Advanced Gmail topics will include quickly accessing and organizing information with Gmail, expanding communication and technological skills, and becoming fluent in understanding the more complex workings and personalizing the settings of your Gmail account. Now, the library will provide laptops for this hands-on seminar. Space is limited, though, and registration is required. The library is located at 150 South Pine Street in Doylestown. To register to get more details about Advanced Gmail, you can call them at 215-348-9081, 215-348-9081, or you can visit BucksLib, L-I-B, BucksLib dot O-R-G.
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A kiss may be grand, but it won't pay the rental on your humble flat or help you

says I love you. The cop on the corner and the burglar too. The preacher in the pulpit and the man in the pew says I love you.

We are back. It is 5:12 on this warm and sunny Monday in May. It really feels like summer out. And a few of the songs I'm trying to play here are summery in nature, but that one was just plain old a fun song. The Everyone Says I Love You, Isham Jones, and his orchestra accompanying him. Johnny Hartman with John Coltrane in their seminal album. And that was My One and Only Love. Carol Channing, before that, gave us Diamonds Are a Girl's Best Friend from the show of the same name. She starred in herself, of course. Patsy Cline gave us Walking After Midnight at the bottom of the hour, or I'm sorry, at the top of the hour, before the break, and that was by request. And we also had Nat Cole and Nat King Cole and Johnny Mercer in that set. Save the Bones for Henry Jones, because, you know, Henry don't eat no meat. 5:13 is the time. We are rapidly running through our music today. At 6, Dr. Bob will be in to begin to bebop with you, but we've got a few left up our sleeve, so to speak. Here's one right now.

0: I welcome little brother. 5 and 10 cents. 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

0: All right, that was Etta Jones and the Angels Sing. Before that, we had Billie Holiday, but Billie was not coming through clearly there, so I thought we'd move on from, which you hate to do. You can't really move on from Billie Holiday, but yeah, we'll try something similar a bit later, if not this week, next week. The Four Knights was, the beginning of our set there in the chapel in the moonlight. 5:20 is the time. Here's a quick look at the bulletin board. The Huntington Valley Library hosts a movie matinee every Friday at 11 a.m. In May. And then it'll be May 22nd. The movie is Song Sung Blue. And on May the 29th, Roof Man. So that'll be a Friday. Each of those days is a Friday and starts at 11 a.m. Now, if you want to go, the library is located at 625 Red Lion Road in Huntington Valley. 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
2: Through the 18th, 2026, Dow Jones Industrials up 159 points at 49,686. The NASDAQ Composite down 134 points at 26,090. The S&P 500 down 5 points at 7403. And stocks of local interest today include American Waterworks up 54 cents, Ametek down $2.24. AstraZeneca up $2.34, Boeing up 12 cents today, Sancora up $4.16, DuPont down 67 cents, Exelon up 59 cents, GE Aerospace up $4.46, GE Vernova down $37 today, Johnson & Johnson up $2.21, JP Morgan up $2.92, Lockheed Martin up $12.30, Merck up $1.18, Pfizer unchanged, Teleflex up 70 cents, UGI up 55 cents, and Verizon up 39 cents. Once again, the Dow Industrials up 159 points at 49,686. The NASDAQ Composite down 134, 26,090. The S&P 500 down 5 points at 7403. Dow Utilities up 6 points at 1,099. And Dow Transportation's up 82 points at 20,216. And I'll be back tomorrow at 1 p.m. from Wells Fargo Advisors in Doylestown, Pennsylvania. This is Jeff Kane, Certified Financial Planner and First Vice President, Investments.
1: 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Their telephone number is 215-340-3283.

All right, well, we're coming down a home stretch here. Let me tell you what we were listening to. That was Chet Baker, of course, Time After Time. And Mel Torme was ahead of that, I Wish I Were in Love Again, from the Rodgers and Hart songbook. Chris Connor gave us Lullaby of Birdland. He also had the Platters and their version of 16 Tons. And we started everything off with Woody Herman and his orchestra, Woody on the vocal, Noah. All right, it's 5:40. We got time for maybe a couple more songs. Here's one.

Thank you. Now I should like to sing you a song that I wrote very long ago and far away. It's called Mad Dogs and English. In tropical climates, there are certain times of day when all the citizens retire to tear their clothes off and perspire. It's one of those rules that the greatest fools obey, because the sun is far too sultry and one must avoid its ultraviolet ray. Papalaka, papalaka, papalaka, boo, that's natives. The natives grieve when the white men leave their huts, because they're obviously definitely nuts. Mad dogs and Englishmen go out in the midday sun. Japanese don't care to. Chinese wouldn't dare to. Hindus and Argentines sleep firmly from 12 to 1, but Englishmen detest a siesta. In the Philippines, they have lovely screens to protect you from the glare. In the Malay states, there are hats like plates, which the Britishers won't wear. At 12 noon, the natives swoon and no further work is done. But mad dogs and Englishmen go out in the midday sun. Oh, it's such a surprise for the Eastern eyes to see that though the English are effete, they're quite impervious to heat. When the white man rides, every native hides in glee, because the simple creatures hope he will impale his soul a topi on the tree. Heaven in the heaven in the heaven in the hearts, the same natives pay no attention. Digga, digga, digga, digga, digga, digga, digga. It seems to shame when the English claim the earth, that they give rise to such hilarity and mirth. Oh dear, mad dogs and Englishmen go out to the midday sun. The smallest Malay rabbit deplores this foolish habit. In Hong Kong, they strike a gong and fire of a noonday gun to reprimand each inmate who's in late. In a jungle town where the sun beats down to the rage of man and beast, the English garb of the English sub merely gets a bit more creased. In Bangkok at 12 o'clock they foam at the mouth and run, but mad dogs and Englishmen go out to the midday sun. Mad dogs and Englishmen go out to the midday sun. The toughest Burmese bandit can never understand it. In Rangoon, the heat of noon is just what the natives shun. They put their scotch or rye down and lie down. In the mangrove swamps where the python romps, there is peace from 12 till 2. Even caribous lie around and snooze, for there's nothing else to do. In Bengal, to move at all is seldom, if ever, done. But mad dogs and Englishmen go out in the midday, out in the midday, out.

0: All right. Well, thank you. Well, that was, of course, Noel Coward singing, more or less singing, patter singing his immortal song, The Mad Dogs and Englishmen. And then before that, Steve Lawrence, You'd Be So Nice to Come Home To. Glenn Miller and the orchestra gave us American Patrol, and we started everything off with the good old Andrews Sisters, East of the Rockies. And that's just about, you know, just about going to wrap it up for us. I think we're done here. It's 5:51. I keep rhyming my things. It's not by intent, actually. Enjoy a golden hour scenic walk at the Peace Valley Nature Center on Sunday, May the 24th. It'll be from 7:30 to 8:30 p.m. Join a guided, peaceful stroll and discover local wildlife and plants and listen to the sounds of nature as daytime transitions to night. 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
0: All right, sounds or the strains of Benny Goodman and the orchestra playing Goodbye. I'll say goodbye and thank you for listening this week. Please come back next week, same time, 3 o'clock on Mondays. In the meantime, though, stay tuned for Dr. Bob Smith, who will be bebopping very shortly. Thanks for listening.

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Good evening. Welcome to Bebop with Dr. Bob. I'm your host, Bob Smith, and well, I'll be with you until 9 o'clock tonight playing the best in classical, rhythm and blues, and gospel and blues as well. If you want to get in touch with us at the studio, please give us a call at 215-674-8002, and we'll be glad to take any comments, requests, or anything you may have to offer. Let's start things off, the Royals on OK from 1951 with My Dream.

All right. Sabres on Bullseye from 1955 with You Can Depend on Me. Before that, Step It Up and Go, Rudy Moore on Federal from 1958. It's an old song. Tommy McLennan did it as Bottle Up and Go. I think Blind Boy Fuller wrote it way back in the 30s or 40, or 20s. And before that, the Royals on OK, different Royals than on Federal. From 1951 with My Dream. All right. It's about 11 minutes after 6. You're listening to Bebop with Dr. Bob. I'm your host, Bob Smith, and we are going to continue with the gospel record of the hour, The Ever Ready Singers on Capitol from 1954, One Day When I Was Walking.

0: All right. Serenaders on Red Robin from 1953 with I Want to Love You, Baby. And before that, Scale Tones on J.D. from 56 with Dreamin'. And we start off the Ever Ready Singers on Capitol from 1954 with One Day When I Was Walking. All right, let's take care of some business and we'll get back to the music. From the Community Bulletin Board, Laurel Hill Cemetery will host a Victorian Spirit Crawl on Saturday, May 30th from 7 to 10 p.m. The Gilded Age is resurrected at this full moon after-hours candlelit tour of Laurel Hill East. 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

All right. Sonny Boy Williamson, number two. Rice Miller. With the Bring It On Home on Checker, sorry, from 1963. And before that, Ship in the Limelight's on Hall from 62 with What Did Daddy Do? They got a lot of mileage out of Daddy. And before that, The Shells on Johnson from 60 with What's in an Angel's Eyes. And we start off with the Orioles on Jubilee from 53 with I Cover the Waterfront. All right, let's go with the soul record of the week. The Magicians on Villa, or Villa, V-I-L-L-A, 1966, Why Must You Cry?

All right. I'll always love that record. Spinners on Tri-Fi from 1961 with That's What Girls Are Made For. Before that, House Cleaning by the Spaniels on VJ from 53. And we start off with Why Must You Cry? The Magicians on Villa from 1966. All right, it's about 6:43. You're listening to Bebop with Dr. Bob. I'm your host, Bob Smith, and we're here every Monday night from 6 to 9. Let's continue with the Squires on Aladdin from 57 with Dreamy Eyes.

0: All right, Suburbans on Port from 1959 with Alphabet of Love. For that Bye Bye Baby, the Striders from A Soundie in 1949. And we start off with the Dreamy Eyes by the Squires on Aladdin from 1957. All right, it just occurred to me that this is our anniversary show. So it's 10 years tonight, or actually tomorrow night, but we're not going to be here tomorrow night. So there we go. Let's take care of some business, then we'll get back to the music. From the Community Bulletin Board, the Churchville Nature Center presents the Buds, Blooms, and Blossoms of the Wildlife Gardens on Wednesday, May 27th at 10 a.m. After meeting in the library, the group will join head gardener Dana Ward for a stroll to learn about the native shrubs, flowers, and trees that bloom in late spring. 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

All right. Louis Lemon and Teen Courts on Fury from 1957 with Falling in Love. For that, The Best of Friends, Savannah Churchill and the Four Tunes on Columbia from 1948. And we started off with Love, Sweet Love, Sarah McLawler and the Cinquettes on King from 1952. All right, it's about 7:03. You listen to Bebop with Dr. Bob. I'm your host, Bob Smith, and we're every Monday night. We're going to go to with the old blues record of the week. This week we're going to do a song we've done with Bessie Smith before, but this is by the Red Onion Jazz Babies. And Cakewalking Babies from Home on Jeanette from November 26, 1924. The Red Onion Jazz Babies include Louis Armstrong on cornet, Charlie Irvis on trombone, Will Armstrong on piano, Sidney Bechet on soprano sax, and Buddy Christian on banjo, and the vocals are by Clarence Todd and Alberta Hunter as Josephine Baker. Josephine Beattie, sorry. Josephine Baker intruded there. All right, so Clarence Todd and Alberta Hunter as Josephine Beattie. All right, here we go.

0: All right, the Louis Bronzeville Five on Bluebird from 1940 with the Lowdown Gal Blues. For that, Why Do I Love You So? Leon B. Traver and the Cordones on Checker, unreleased from 1954. And we start off with the Red Onion Jazz Babies with the Cakewalking Babies from Home on Jeanette out of Indiana. And from November 26, 1924. Sidney Bechet's soprano sax is very distinctive as a sound. That's his instrument of choice. He does clarinet as well. But that and the C Melody sax that Frank Trumbauer does on Big Spiderbeck. Actually, Frank Trumbauer has his own band, but associated with Big Spiderbeck. C Melody sax is distinctive as well. All right, it's about 7:13, 14 or so. We're going to go with the gospel record of the hour. Elder Charles Beck on Gotham from 1948. You've Got to Move.
1: Can I get amen?
2: Amen.
1: That's it.
2: Amen.
1: Everybody join in together. You've got to move.
2: We gotta move.
1: You've got to move.
2: We gotta move.
1: You've got to move.
2: We gotta move.
1: You've got to move.
2: We gotta move.
1: Well, the Lord, God's ready. You've got to move.
2: We gotta move.
1: Now, you may be high.
2: Rich.
1: You may be low.
2: Yeah.
1: You may be rich.
2: Yeah.
1: You may be poor.
2: Yeah.
1: But when the Lord
2: gets
1: ready.
2: Yeah.

0: hymn book. Yeah. You know, that's a number book.
1: Yeah.
0: And we don't need no number books in this church.
1: No.
0: Because God don't like no number
1: writer. That's right.
0: God don't like no number player.
1: Yeah.
0: You can't be a number player and be a Christian.
1: Right.
0: Now, you ain't fooling me, sister.
1: Right.
0: You trying to make out like that dim number so-and-so.
1: Yeah.
0: But listen, the Bible said the very hair of your head is numbered.
1: Yeah.
0: Your days is numbered.
1: Yeah.
0: So, sister, you better ask God the number, and he'll tell you the end of your days. You've got to move. You've got to move. You've got to move. You've got to move. Oh, when the Lord gets ready, you got to move. Go tell the lawyer that sees the case. Go tell the doctor that carries the medicine. When the Lord gets ready.

0: All right. The Leopards on Leopard, 1963 with Valerie. Before that, Lena Gordon and with the Sax Cary Band, Ellen Checker from 1954 with Mama Took the Baby, in reference to Annie Had a Baby. And we start off with the elder Charles Beck on Gotham from 1948 with You've Got to Move, with Chorus. All right, 7:23 almost, and you listen to Bebop with Dr. Bob. Let's take care of some business, then we'll get back to the music. 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

All right, The Little Beats on Mercury from 1957 with Someone for Me. Before that, Have You Ever Loved Somebody? Little Miss Cornshucks on Sunbeam from 47. And we start off with Little David and the Harps on Savoy, unreleased from 1955 with Baby D. All right, it's about 7:34, and we're going to go with the demo of the week. This is the Ballads for Fran Will from 1956 with Before You Fall in Love. Here we go.

honey to me. She said, J.B., son, stop, look, and listen to me. They got something to knock you off on your feet, you got that. The mojo boogie. Got that mojo boogie began to slide on down. Paul, I got one, Jack. Sure as crazy. My auntie forgot to teach me just how to operate it. I went to a nightclub, I was squeezing the tie. I bleed, I still caught them fine girls. Started fighting, I had that mojo.

All right. Ike Perry and the lyrics on Mid-South from 1959 with Crying Over You. Before that, Mojo Boogie, or The Mojo, by J.B. Lenore, or Lenore, I guess is the correct pronunciation, on Blue Horizon from 1966, a year before he died in 67, at 38 years old, from a car crash. And we started off with the ballads on Franwell from 56 with Before You Fall in Love. All right, it's about 7:42, and you listen to Bebop with Dr. Bob, and we're here Monday nights from 6 to 9. Let's continue now with Mabel Robinson and the Four Blackmoors on Decca from 1941 with Romance in the Dark.

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0: All right, Marvin and Johnny. On Modern from 1955 with Will You Love Me. For that, Did She Leave You? The Marvels, or the Marvels. On Magnet from 1959. And we start off with Mabel Robinson and the Four Blackmores. On Decca from 1941 with Romance in the Dark, a little green song. All right, it's about 7:51. Let's take care of some business and we'll get back to the music. 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